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2: Patchy fog and drizzle with lows in the 60s tonight. Back to either side of 80 with clouds and a few sunny breaks. Still that chance of a shower on your Tuesday. And then low and mid-80s with partly sunny skies Wednesday. From a StormWatch 9 Weather Center, I'm meteorologist Kevin Skorupa.
0: It's 68 degrees.

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2: Patchy fog and drizzle with lows in the 60s tonight. Back to either side of 80 with clouds and a few sunny breaks. Still that chance of a shower on your Tuesday. And then low and mid-80s with partly sunny skies Wednesday. From a StormWatch 9 Weather Center, I'm meteorologist Kevin Skorupa.
0: It's 67 degrees.

this is Arnie Woo Woo Ginsburg. Are you losing your memory? Are you going cuckoo? Let's bring it back right now with another great Wemex Forgotten 45.

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1: Weather reports on WMEX are underwritten by Spence and Matthews Insurance Agency in Berwick, Maine.
2: Patchy fog and drizzle with lows in the 60s tonight. Back to either side of 80 with clouds and a few sunny breaks. Still that chance of a shower on your Tuesday. And then low and mid-80s with partly sunny skies Wednesday. From a Storm Watch 9 Weather Center, I'm meteorologist Kevin Skorupa.
0: It's 67 degrees.

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The big switch is too.

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2: Patchy fog and drizzle with lows in the 60s tonight. Back to either side of 80 with clouds and a few sunny breaks. Still that chance of a shower on your Tuesday. And then low and mid-80s with partly sunny skies Wednesday. From Storm Watch 9 Weather Center, I'm meteorologist Kevin Skorupa.
0: It's 66 degrees.

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0: 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We've got your complete forecast coming up.
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2: Patchy fog and drizzle with lows in the 60s tonight. Back to either side of 80 with clouds and a few sunny breaks. Still that chance of a shower on your Tuesday. And then low and mid 80s with partly sunny skies Wednesday. From a Stormwatch 9 Weather Center, I'm meteorologist Kevin Skorupa.
0: It's 66 degrees.

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I'm hairy high and low.

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2: Patchy fog and drizzle with lows in the 60s tonight. Back to either side of 80 with clouds and a few sunny breaks. Still that chance of a shower on your Tuesday. And then low and mid-80s with partly sunny skies Wednesday. From a StormWatch 9 Weather Center, I'm meteorologist Kevin Skorupa.
0: It's 65 degrees.

0: What are you singing first, or second?
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2: Patchy fog and drizzle with lows in the 60s tonight. Back to either side of 80 with clouds and a few sunny breaks. Still that chance of a shower on your Tuesday. And then low and mid-80s with partly sunny skies Wednesday. From a Stormwatch 9 Weather Center, I'm meteorologist Kevin Skorupa.
0: It's 66 degrees.

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3: Patchy fog and drizzle with lows in the 60s tonight. Back to either side of 80 with clouds and a few sunny breaks. Still that chance of a shower on your Tuesday. And then low and mid-80s with partly sunny skies Wednesday. From a Stormwatch 9 Weather Center, I'm meteorologist Kevin Skorupa.
1: It's 66 degrees.

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2: Some sunny breaks developing as the day wears on. Still plenty of humidity in the air and the chance of a pop-up shower this afternoon. Temperatures right around 80 before fading into the upper 50s with fog forming again later on tonight. Low and mid-80s with partial sunshine as we dry things out on Wednesday. Small chance of a pop-up shower or thunder shower Thursday with temperatures also in the lower 80s. From Storm Watch 9 Weather Center, I'm meteorologist Kevin Scarrett.
3: It's 66 degrees.

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2: Some sunny breaks developing as the day wears on. Still plenty of humidity in the air and the chance of a pop-up shower this afternoon. Temperatures right around 80 before fading into the upper 50s with fog forming again later on tonight. Low and mid-80s with partial sunshine as we dry things out on Wednesday. Small chance of a pop-up shower or thunder shower Thursday with temperatures also in the lower 80s. From Stormwatch 9 Weather Center, I'm meteorologist Kevin Scarupa.
3: It's 66 degrees.

Arnie, Woo Woo Ginsburg. Are you losing your memory? Are you going cuckoo? Let's bring it back right now with another great Wimex Forgotten 45.

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2: To the SRN News, I'm Jason Walker. As the primary season nearing an end now, attention today turns to Florida, Wyoming, and Alaska. Tuesday's primaries highlighting the battles between the Democratic establishment and the Socialist Democrats. In the meantime, the Democratic Socialists of America quietly building a network of activists to influence unions. Here's Bernie Bennett.
3: The organization's plan encourages young socialists to select jobs where they can either unionize or join existing unions and move them further to the left. While most Americans are aware of DSA-backed office holders Alexandria Ocasio-Cortez and Zohra Mamdani, the strategy of placing members in unions may actually yield more important dividends for the organization's long-term goals. From 2018 to 2021, the Young Democrat Socialists of America adopted a, quote, rank-and-file strategy as a national priority. The YDSA added that it was organizing members to enter strategic industries such as logistics, education, and healthcare. Bernie Bennett, Washington.
2: Rescue efforts continuing in Indonesia following yet another major earthquake. Many are dead. Correspondent Karen Chamis has the latest on this quake.
4: Rescue teams in eastern Indonesia have recovered six more bodies after a magnitude 7.7 earthquake struck the day before, bringing the death toll to at least 53. The quake, which hit on Saturday, was followed by at least 995 aftershocks. Rescuers continued to search through the rubble on Sunday, focusing on three regencies that were inaccessible immediately after the quake. AP footage showed a woman being rushed into hospital by rescuers with blood dripping from her head. Meanwhile, thousands like Johannes Stefanos Ratu have been displaced. I'm Karen Chamis.
2: And this is SRN News.
5: WMEX Sports! The Red Sox blew out the Arizona Diamondbacks 11-1 to open their series at Fenway Park. Wilson Contreras and Mickey Gasper each went deep with a solo homer. Boston has won two of its last three and will continue its three-game set tonight. The Patriots bolstered the depth of their offensive line on Monday. New England has signed veteran guard Drick Van Roten. The Pats will host the Philadelphia Eagles for a pair of joint practices that start tomorrow at Gillette Stadium. The Mets outlasted the San Diego Padres 2-1 in their series opener at Citi Field. Nolan McLean was credited with the win after striking out three batters over six innings. New York has won four straight and will continue its three-game set tonight. The Yankees continue their six-game road trip tonight. New York is visiting the Orioles for a three-game series in Baltimore. The Bronx Bombers hope to build off their victory after snapping a three-game skid. That's a look at sports, underwritten by Spence and Matthews Insurance. For Jerry Gilbert, I'm Phil Space. Gary J.

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2: Some sunny breaks developing as the day wears on. Still plenty of humidity in the air and the chance of a pop-up shower this afternoon. Temperatures right around 80 before fading into the upper 50s with fog forming again later on tonight. Low and mid-80s with partial sunshine as we dry things out on Wednesday. Small chance of a pop-up shower or thunder shower Thursday with temperatures also in the lower 80s. From Stormwatch 9 Weather Center, I'm meteorologist Kevin Skorupa.
1: It's 66 degrees at 105.9 WMEX FM.

0: wacky but true. In Germany, two thieves trying to rob an office building were forced to call police after they became stuck in a malfunctioning elevator.
1: Weather reports on WMEX are underwritten by Spence and Matthews Insurance Agency in Berwick, Maine.
2: Some sunny breaks developing as the day wears on. Still plenty of humidity in the air and the chance of a pop-up shower this afternoon. Temperatures right around 80 before fading into the upper 50s with fog forming again later on tonight. Low and mid 80s with partial sunshine as we dry things out on Wednesday. Small chance of a pop-up shower or thunder shower Thursday with temperatures also in the lower 80s. From Storm Watch 9 Weather Center, I'm meteorologist Kevin Skorupa.
0: It's 66 degrees at 105.9 WMEX FM.
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0: Pittsburgh here with another Good Guys Forgotten 45. 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
3: With SRN News, I'm Rich Thomason in Washington. Thousands remain without power after tropical storm Lala clobbered Hawaii over the weekend, uprooting trees, unleashing flash floods from Honolulu to the Big Island. One death is attributed to the storm. Deadly stretch of unsettled weather is continuing with the ongoing threat of thunderstorms, heavy rain, and flash flooding from the Midwest to the Mid-Atlantic, but an approaching cold front is expected to calm things down in the next 24 hours. Russia and Ukraine continue trading heavy blows with civilians caught in the crossfire. The BBC's Dan Johnson is in Kiev.
4: Ukraine's capital endured 4 air raid alerts through the night, but it's not clear yet what, if anything, made it through the city's overstretched air defenses. In Zaporizhia, the head of regional government said 2 people had been killed and 4 wounded. 5 people were injured, including a 9-year-old boy, when homes were struck in Izium, close to the front line in the east. Ukraine has continued drone strikes against Russia. Moscow's mayor said 620 targeted the city last night and 180 were shot down. Another warehouse belonging to online retailer Wildberries was reported to be on fire.
3: President Trump threatens military action against Oman if it gets in the way of a U.S. deal with Iran over the Strait of Hormuz. Correspondent Luke Garrett.
5: Iran said it was working to finalize a joint statement with Oman on a plan to manage shipping through the Strait of Hormuz. Details have previously emerged that Oman and Iran would reopen the strait with ships entering through a route close to Iran and exiting through a route close to Oman without paying fees or tolls during an interim period.
3: Uncertainty over the Iran situation is sending oil prices higher again. Prices have been up and down since the start of the Iran war. On Wall Street, Dow futures down 68 points. NASDAQ futures off 368. This is SRN News.
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8: The Red Sox blew out the Arizona Diamondbacks 11-1 to open their series at Fenway Park. Wilson Contreras and Mickey Gasper each went deep with a solo homer. Boston has won 2 of its last 3 and will continue its 3-game set tonight. The Patriots bolstered the depth of their offensive line on Monday. New England has signed veteran guard Drick Van Roten. The Pats will host the Philadelphia Eagles for a pair of joint practices that start tomorrow at Gillette Stadium. The Mets outlasted the San Diego Padres 2-1 in their series opener at Citi Field. Nolan McLean was credited with the win after striking out 3 batters over 6 innings. New York has won 4 straight and will continue its 3-game set tonight. The Yankees continue their 6-game road trip tonight. New York is visiting the Orioles for a 3-game series in Baltimore. The Bronx Bombers hope to build off their victory after snapping a 3-game skid. That's a look at sports, underwritten by Spence and Matthews Insurance. For Jerry Gilbert, I'm Phil Spade.

0: man in Poland awoke at 5 a.m. to find a burglar cooking breakfast. I'd like to report a burglar in my kitchen. Could you send the police? But could you wait a few minutes until he's finished with my omelet?
1: Ready for another? Good! Here it comes! It's next on WMEX-FM.
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2: Some sunny breaks developing as the day wears on. Still plenty of humidity in the

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0: It's 67 degrees at 105.9 WMEX FM.

0: wacky but true. An alarm at a pizza restaurant in Sweden alerted the owner to a break-in around 3:15 a.m. The owner quickly put on a shirt, pants, and shoes and ran to his restaurant, which wasn't far away. When he arrived, he began fighting with burglars. One escaped, but the other ran back into the restaurant, locked himself in the bathroom, and called police for help.
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2: Some sunny breaks developing as the day wears on. Still plenty of humidity in the air and the chance of a pop-up shower this afternoon. Temperatures right around 80 before fading into the upper 50s with fog forming again later on tonight. Low and mid-80s with partial sunshine as we dry things out on Wednesday. Small chance of a pop-up shower or thunder shower Thursday with temperatures also in the lower 80s. From Stormwatch 9 Weather Center, I'm meteorologist Kevin Skorupa.
0: It's 67 degrees at 105.9 WMEX FM.
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2: With SRN News, I'm Rich Thomason in Washington. Cleanup is underway across parts of the country battered by days of deadly and destructive storms. 7 deaths in Indiana, 1 in West Virginia, and forecasters warn that more severe weather is not out of the question. Hawaii starting down the long road to recovery following a powerful tropical storm.
3: Lala never made landfall, but even as it weakened from a hurricane to a tropical storm, it lashed Hawaii with intense rainfall and flash flooding from Honolulu to the Big Island, where communities in the southern end were cut off from communication and roads blocked by debris. Officials announced one fatality, a 90-year-old woman found dead in Na'alehu. Hawaiian Electric said more than 100,000 customers were without power as of Monday afternoon after Lala's winds took down trees, utility poles, and transmission towers. I'm Ben Thomas.
2: South Korean President Lee Jae-myung says a solid alliance with the United States underpins national security. His remarks follow President Trump's order to substantially reduce military exercises with South Korea. Although a 60-day window for talks with Iran over the Strait of Hormuz has now closed, President Trump insists that nothing is set in stone.
4: According to Fox News, Trump claimed that the 60-day deadline was irrelevant because there was no timeline and that the U.S. has a back channel for talks with the Islamic Revolutionary Guard.
2: Correspondent Luke Garrett. The United Nations reports nearly 17,000 Ukrainian civilian deaths since Russia invaded in early 2022. There's no word on how many Russians have been killed, but there are civilian casualties on that side as well. On Wall Street this morning, the Dow futures are down 1 point. NASDAQ futures off 373 points. This is SRN News.
5: WMEX Sports! The Red Sox blew out the Arizona Diamondbacks 11-1 to open their series at Fenway Park. Wilson Contreras and Mickey Gasper each went deep with a solo homer. Boston has won two of its last three and will continue its three-game set tonight. The Patriots bolstered the depth of their offensive line on Monday. New England has signed veteran guard Drick Van Roten. The Pats will host the Philadelphia Eagles for a pair of joint practices that start tomorrow at Gillette Stadium. The Mets outlasted the San Diego Padres 2-1 in their series opener at Citi Field. Nolan McLean was credited with the win after striking out three batters over six innings. New York has won four straight and will continue its three-game set tonight. The Yankees continue their six-game road trip tonight. New York is visiting the Orioles for a three-game series in Baltimore. The Bronx Bombers hope to build off their victory after snapping a three-game skid. That's a look at sports, underwritten by Spence and Matthews Insurance. For Jerry Gilbert, I'm Phil Spade. Gary J.

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2: Some sunny breaks developing as the day wears on. Still plenty of humidity in the air and the chance of a pop-up shower this afternoon. Temperatures right around 80 before fading into the upper 50s with fog forming again later on tonight. Low and mid-80s with partial sunshine as we dry things out on Wednesday. Small chance of a pop-up shower or thunder shower Thursday with temperatures also in the lower 80s. From Stormwatch 9 Weather Center, I'm meteorologist Kevin Skorupa.
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Hi, this is Artie Woo Woo Ginsburg. 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

0: 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What the internet said, start-stop function. I turn it off every time I get in the car. The charging pad, the phone slides around. I just stick my sunglasses there. The car I bought just happened to have a sunroof. I don't understand them. I've literally never felt the need to open it.
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2: Some sunny breaks developing as the day wears on. Still plenty of humidity in the air and the chance of a pop-up shower this afternoon. Temperatures right around 80 before fading into the upper 50s with fog forming again later on tonight. Low and mid-80s with partial sunshine as we dry things out on Wednesday. Small chance of a pop-up shower or thunder shower Thursday with temperatures also in the lower 80s. From Stormwatch 9 Weather Center, I'm meteorologist Kevin Skorupa.
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2: That's our news. Alex Thomason in Washington. President Trump says we're not getting the straight story about conditions on board the USS Abraham Lincoln.
3: The aircraft carrier has been the subject of escalating concern over mental health and supply issues for American sailors enduring a record-setting, uninterrupted time at sea of more than 240 days. Trump calls the reports fake news.
4: And an admiral came up to see me over the weekend, and it was at a big group, and he happened to be an admiral retired. He said, I've been on ships that are out there much longer than that, sir, and I know people on the Lincoln. They say it's beautifully maintained and beautifully taken care of.
3: The Lincoln arrived in the Middle East in January and has been supporting the U.S. war against Iran, including the blockade on Iranian ports. I'm Julie Walker.
2: There is concern in South Korea over a perceived change in the military relationship with the United States.
5: South Korea's president, Lee Jae-myung, said a solid alliance with the United States strengthens the foundation of national security. These comments come as many South Koreans remain baffled and concerned about President Trump's abrupt order to substantially reduce military exercises with South Korea. Trump made the announcement just before U.S. and South Korean soldiers began their annual exercises on Monday, designed to sharpen readiness against North Korean threats. I'm Karen Shamas.
2: The fate of the Gaza ceasefire remains unclear following a marathon meeting between U.S. negotiator Jared Kushner and Israel's Prime Minister Netanyahu. As the primary season draws to a close, attention turns to key states like Florida and Wyoming, California and Alaska. Today's primaries highlight Republican-led redistricting and battles between Democratic establishment candidates and progressives. Dow futures down 8 points. This is SRN News.
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7: The Red Sox blew out the Arizona Diamondbacks 11-1 to open their series at Fenway Park. Wilson Contreras and Mickey Gasper each went deep with a solo homer. Boston has won two of its last three and will continue its three-game set tonight. The Patriots bolstered the depth of their offensive line on Monday. New England has signed veteran guard Drick Van Roten. The Pats will host the Philadelphia Eagles for a pair of joint practices that start tomorrow at Gillette Stadium. The Mets outlasted the San Diego Padres 2-1 in their series opener at Citi Field. Nolan McLean was credited with the win after striking out three batters over six innings. New York has won four straight and will continue its three-game set tonight. The Yankees continue their six-game road trip tonight. New York is visiting the Orioles for a three-game series in Baltimore. The Bronx Bombers hope to build off their victory after snapping a three-game skid. That's a look at sports, underwritten by Spence and Matthews Insurance. For Jerry Gilbert, I'm Phil Spate.

0: song deserves another. 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
2: Some sunny breaks developing as the day wears on. Still plenty of humidity in the air and the chance of a pop-up shower this afternoon. Temperatures right around 80 before fading into the upper 50s with fog forming again later on tonight. Low and mid-80s with partial sunshine as we dry things out on Wednesday. Small chance of a pop-up shower or thunder shower Thursday with temperatures also in the lower 80s. From Storm Watch 9 Weather Center, I'm meteorologist Kevin Scarupa.
3: It's 69 degrees at 105.9 WMEX FM.

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1: Some sun breaks still being the day wears on. Still plenty of humidity air. Chance pop-up shower this afternoon. Temperatures around 80 before fading into the upper 50s. Fog form again later on tonight. Low in mid-80s with partial sunshine to dry things out on Wednesday. Small chance of a pop-up shower or thunder shower Thursday with temperatures also in the lower 80s. For all storm watch tonight, there's center on Raleigh, Kevin Garupa.
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0: up, Joe, right?
1: Yeah.
0: Hello. Kicking off the Tuesday morning edition of The Dick Taylor Show. It is Tuesday, August 18, 2020. Now, this day, 1920, the 19th Amendment was ratified by Tennessee by just one vote and became the 30th state to approve it. Happened a 72-year feat for women to win the right to vote in the United States. Yeah. Got to celebrate that one. Here's the Soul Survivors on Wix and Express Way to Your Heart.

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2: Sunny, it's developing day, waves on, still plenty of humidity air, and the chance of pop shower this afternoon. Temperatures right around 80, we're fading into the upper 50s, fog forming again later on tonight. Low in mid-80s, partial sun is dry things out on Wednesday. Small chance of a pop shower or thirst shower Thursday. Temperatures also in the lower 80s. From Sarah Meteorologist, Spencer Rupert.
0: It's 71 degrees at UMX.

Hold me, thrill me, kiss me. Mel Carter on the Dick Taylor Tuesday Show. Spalding High School is going to be hosting a college and career fair. That's coming up on Friday, October 18th. Giving you plenty of notice. Put on the calendar. It's going to happen from 8 to 11 in the morning in the high school gymnasium. The fair is organized around the following pathways: college and trade schools, military, school year employment, post-graduation employment, and community resources. That's going to be open to all students in grades 9 through 12. I'm the wonder of you. It's the King on WMX.

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2: Some sunny breaks developing as the day wears on. Still plenty of humidity in the air and the chance of a pop-up shower this afternoon. Temperatures right around 80 before fading into the upper 50s with fog forming again later on tonight. Low and mid-80s with partial sunshine as we dry things out on Wednesday. Small chance of a pop-up shower or thunder shower Thursday with temperatures also in the lower 80s. From Stormwatch 9 Weather Center, I'm meteorologist Kevin Scarupa.
0: It's 71 degrees at WMEX FM.

Maxine Nightingale kicking off the 11 o'clock hour of the Dick Taylor Tuesday Show, right back where we started from. And today's a special day for all the women in the audience. Yes, indeed. The 19th Amendment to the Constitution was ratified on this day in 1920, meaning that after a 72-year fight, women earned the right to vote.

The Searchers and Don't Throw Your Love Away at WMEX-FM and the Dick Taylor Tuesday Show with Janice Ian. A powerful song. Society's Child.

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2: Some sunny breaks developing as the day wears on. Still plenty of humidity in the air and the chance of a pop-up shower this afternoon. Temperatures right around 80 before fading into the upper 50s with fog forming again later on tonight. Low and mid-80s with partial sunshine as we dry things out on Wednesday. Small chance of a pop-up shower or thunder shower Thursday with temperatures also in the lower 80s. From Stormwatch 9 Weather Center, I'm meteorologist Kevin Scarupa.
0: It's 72 degrees at WMEX FM.

Sweet Pea on the Dick Taylor Tuesday Show. New Hampshire's fall hunting season kicks off on Monday, September the 1st. Highlights of New Hampshire's hunting seasons can be found in the New Hampshire Hunting and Trapping Digest, which includes the hunting season dates, the bag limits, the check stations, and so much more. Hunters and trappers can pick up a free copy at the New Hampshire Fish and Game Department headquarters or at their local license agent. Love is here, now you're gone. Diana Ross and the Supremes on Wemix.

Hermits, Hermits, and Can't You Hear My Heartbeat at WMEX-FM. 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
2: Some sunny breaks developing as the day wears on. Still plenty of humidity in the air and the chance of a pop-up shower this afternoon. Temperatures right around 80 before fading into the upper 50s with fog forming again later on tonight. Low and mid-80s with partial sunshine as we dry things out on Wednesday. Small chance of a pop-up shower or thunder shower Thursday with temperatures also in the lower 80s. From Stormwatch 9 Weather Center, I'm meteorologist Kevin Scarupa.
0: It's 74 degrees at WMEX-FM.

old aching adenoid, Johnny Woo Woo Ginsburg, with another blast from the past, another Wemex Forgotten 45.

Sounds like she means it, too. Olivia Newton-John with her Forgotten 45 this hour from 1974. I honestly love you. Well, we're going to bring you up to date with what's going on in the world with the latest news at noon, and then I'll be back with more of the most amazing oldies just for you. Here's Air Supply on WMX.

the Beatles kicking off the lunch hour on the Dick Taylor Tuesday show here at WMEX-FM with a Hard Day's Night. On this day in 1982, the city of Liverpool named four streets after the Fab Four: John Lennon Drive, Paul McCartney Way, George Harrison Close, never heard of that, but anyway, and Ringo Starr Drive. Big day in Liverpool, England. Well, let's see, it is the lunch hour, and I don't know what you're planning on having for lunch today, but you might want to have a fajita and celebrate National Fajita Day. It's Stones up next. Keeping it all British here on a Tuesday lunch hour. And she's like a rainbow on WMX.

talking about the boy in New York City. That's Ad Libs at WMEX FM. Pretty good day here in the Lilac City. We got a chance of showers throughout the day, but between the raindrops, we're having a good time, right? Listening to all this great music on WMEX, like this from Elvis Presley. Memories.

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2: Some sunny breaks developing as the day wears on. Still plenty of humidity in the air and the chance of a pop-up shower this afternoon. Temperatures right around 80 before fading into the upper 50s with fog forming again later on tonight. Low and mid-80s with partial sunshine as we dry things out on Wednesday. Small chance of a pop-up shower or thunder shower Thursday with temperatures also in the lower 80s. From Storm Watch 9 Weather Center, I'm meteorologist Kevin Scarupa.
0: It's 74 degrees at WMEX-FM.

Jay and the Americans and Cara Mia at WMEX FM. Well, where has the summer gone? Yes, with our thoughts turning to fall and all of our lifeguards and pool attendants headed back to school, well, it's time to start closing up the pools for the season. East Rochester's pool is going to be closing this Friday, August the 21st at 6 p.m. And the Hanson Pines pools close on Sunday, August 23rd at 6 p.m. So get your swims in before they close. Hey, you're going to pay it to the piper as the chairman of the board on Wemex.

How far off I sat and wondered. Started humming a song from 1962. In a funny how the night moves. When you just don't seem to have as much to lose. Strange how the night moves.

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2: Some sunny breaks developing as the day wears on. Still plenty of humidity in the air and the chance of a pop-up shower this afternoon. Temperatures right around 80 before fading into the upper 50s with fog forming again later on tonight. Low and mid-80s with partial sunshine as we dry things out on Wednesday. Small chance of a pop-up shower or thunder shower Thursday with temperatures also in the lower 80s. From Stormwatch 9 Weather Center, I'm meteorologist Kevin Scarupa.
0: It's 74 degrees at

Hey, are you ready for another tasty platter that doesn't matter? It's Woo-Woo Arnie Ginsberg with another good old Wimex Forgotten 45.

wonder, and the answer is blown in the wind at WMEX-FM. And we kicked off the 1 o'clock hour of the Dick Taylor Tuesday show with Gary Lewis and the Playboys and this diamond ring. And on this day in 1973, Diana Ross scored her second solo number one single with a song called Touch Me in the Morning. Now, that song marked a turning point in the career of Diana Ross, coming immediately after her Academy Award nomination for Best Actress in her acting debut in Lady Sings the Blues.

0: going out with him?
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0: Betty, is that Jimmy's ring you're wearing?
1: Mm-hmm. 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

Leader of the pack, Shangri-La's WMEX-FM and the Nick Taylor Tuesday Show. 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
2: Temperatures fading into the upper 50s with fog forming again later on tonight. Low and mid-80s with partial sunshine as we dry things out on Wednesday. Small chance of a pop-up shower or thunder shower Thursday with temperatures also in the lower 80s. From Stormwatch 9 Weather Center, I'm meteorologist Kevin Skorupa.
0: It's 76 degrees at WME.

a.m. in the gymnasium of the James W. Foley Memorial Community Center. Now, it's hosted by the Rochester School District in partnership with the Rec Department. That's going to offer information and resources to help everyone start the school year off strong. Attendees can also stop by the Rec Table to learn more about their fall programs.

Kim Carnes, Betty Davis Eyes on Wemex, and the Dick Taylor Tuesday Show, getting on that big silver bird and flying off into the sky with Peter, Paul, and Mary.

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2: Temperatures fading into the upper 50s with fog forming again later on tonight. Low and mid 80s with partial sunshine as we dry things out on Wednesday. Small chance of a pop-up shower or thunder shower Thursday with temperatures also in the lower 80s. From Stormwatch 9 Weather Center, I'm meteorologist Kevin Skorupa.
0: It's 75.

it's good guy Arnie Ginsberg, and it's time to say woo-woo Ginsberg, because right now we're going to give you another Wemex Forgotten 45 free with your order. Are you ready?

Lady Jane, name of the song, Rolling Stones. And we kicked off the 2 o'clock hour of the Dick Taylor Tuesday Show with the Foundations and Build Me Up Buttercup. And on this day, August 18th, 1966, Paul Jones left the group Manfred Mann just as the song Pretty Flamingo was climbing up the charts. He was replaced by singer Mike Diabo, who would take over the lead vocals on the band's next big hit song, Yeah, the Mighty Quinn, song written by Bob Dylan.

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2: Temperatures fading into the upper 50s with fog forming again later on tonight. Low and mid 80s with partial sunshine as we dry things out on Wednesday. Small chance of a pop-up shower or thunder shower Thursday with temperatures also in the lower 80s. From Stormwatch 9 Weather Center, I'm meteorologist Kevin Skorupa.
0: It's 78 degrees at WMEX FM.

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2: Temperatures fading into the upper 50s with fog forming again later on tonight. Low and mid-80s with partial sunshine as we dry things out on Wednesday. Small chance of a pop-up shower or thunder shower Thursday with temperatures also in the lower 80s. From Stormwatch 9 Weather Center, I'm meteorologist Kevin Skorupa.
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Hi, it's Arnie Woo Woo Ginsburg with another Wimex Instant Request for You. Another forgotten 45 you almost did forget.

especially when the kids head back to school, right? Right. Nat King Cole with our Arnie Woo Woo Ginsburg Forgotten 45 this hour. Those lazy, hazy, crazy days of summer from 1963. Tim Richmond standing by to take over the air chair following the 3 o'clock news. He's going to play for you the most amazing oldies. Steve West in tonight at 7. Brian Battles tonight at midnight. I'll be back tomorrow morning at 10 a.m. following the Gary James Show with the most amazing oldies for you. Till then, be good and keep that radio on.

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1: Weather reports on WMEX are underwritten by Spence and Matthews Insurance Agency in Berwick, Maine.
2: Temperatures fading into the upper 50s with fog forming again later on tonight. Low and mid 80s with partial sunshine as we dry things out on Wednesday. Small chance of a pop-up shower or thunder shower Thursday with temperatures also in the lower 80s. From Stormwatch 9 Weather Center, I'm meteorologist Kevin Skorupa.
0: It's 78 degrees at 105.9 WMEX FM.

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2: Temperatures fading into the upper 50s with fog forming again later on tonight. Low and mid 80s with partial sunshine as we dry things out on Wednesday. Small chance of a pop-up shower or thunder shower Thursday with temperatures also in the lower 80s. From Stormwatch 9 Weather Center, I'm meteorologist Kevin Skorupa.
0: It's 79 degrees at 105.9 WMEX FM.

Johnny Woo Woo Ginsburg here, and all up and down the coastline and the lakes region, nothing pops up those good memories like a good Wemex Forgotten 45.

different from anybody else. 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
2: Temperatures fading into the upper 50s with fog forming again later on tonight. Low and mid 80s with partial sunshine as we dry things out on Wednesday. Small chance of a pop-up shower or thunder shower Thursday with temperatures also in the lower 80s. From Stormwatch 9 Weather Center, I'm meteorologist Kevin Skorupa.
0: It's 78 degrees at 105.9 WMEX FM.

I wonder if you're lonesome tonight. You know, someone said the world's a stage and each must play a part. Fate had me playing in love with you as my sweetheart. Act one was where we met. I loved you at first glance. You read your lines so cleverly and never missed a cue. 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And if he won't come back to me, then they can bring the curtain down.

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2: Temperatures fading into the upper 50s with fog forming again later on tonight. Low and mid 80s with partial sunshine as we dry things out on Wednesday. Small chance of a pop-up shower or thunder shower Thursday with temperatures also in the lower 80s. From Stormwatch 9 Weather Center, I'm meteorologist Kevin Skorupa.
0: It's 78 degrees at 105.9 WMEX-FM.

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2: Temperatures fading into the upper 50s with fog forming again later on tonight. Low and mid-80s with partial sunshine as we dry things out on Wednesday. Small chance of a pop-up shower or thunder shower Thursday with temperatures also in the lower 80s. From Stormwatch 9 Weather Center, I'm meteorologist Kevin Skorupa.
0: It's 77 degrees at 105.9 WMEX FM.

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1: Weather reports on WMEX are underwritten by Spence and Matthews Insurance Agency in Berwick, Maine.
2: Temperatures fading into the upper 50s with fog forming again later on tonight. Low and mid 80s with partial sunshine as we dry things out on Wednesday. Small chance of a pop-up shower or thunder shower Thursday with temperatures also in the lower 80s. From Stormwatch 9 Weather Center, I'm meteorologist Kevin Skorupa.
0: It's 77 degrees at 105.9 WMEX FM.

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2: With SRN News, I'm Keith Peters in Washington. It's another primary day, and a Republican incumbent faces an independent newcomer for Alaska's only House seat. Details from correspondent Bernie Bennett.
3: Independent commercial fisherman Bill Hill is challenging Republican Congressman Nick Begich in a race for Alaska's only House seat. Hill, a former educator, has focused on issues such as affordability and reining in the influence of ultra-wealthy people and special interests in politics. Hill lives in a fishing community of about 425 people in southwest Alaska, where goods are brought in by plane or barge. In July, the highest-profile Democrat in the race, Pastor Matt Schultz, suspended his campaign and urged voters to back Hill. Bernie Bennett reporting.
2: Voters in the Alabama, Florida, and Wyoming primaries are deciding which candidates to advance to the general election in races for governor, U.S. Senate, and the U.S. House. California is holding a special election to fill Congressman Eric Swalwell's seat after his resignation. Florida's primary will choose candidates to complete Secretary of State Marco Rubio's term in the U.S. Senate, and there are also races to succeed Florida Governor Ron DeSantis, who is term limited. Opening statements started Tuesday in a pivotal trial for Meta Platforms in a California federal court where states are seeking billions of dollars in damages for social media harms to children. Lennon Torres with Heat Initiative says Meta knew about potential harm to children.
4: The courtroom doors are open, and it is time that the public see what the executives at Meta have known all along, that their products are designed to addict and harm children.
2: On Wall Street, the Dow down by 116 points. The NASDAQ dropped 355. This is SRN News.
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a lot, but now I go for walks, to the movies, maybe to the park. I have a seat on the same old bench to watch the children play. 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They all gather around me. 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I keep saying she'll be back, but today, again.

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2: Temperatures fading into the upper 50s with fog forming again later on tonight. Low and mid 80s with partial sunshine as we dry things out on Wednesday. Small chance of a pop-up shower or thunder shower Thursday with temperatures also in the lower 80s. From Stormwatch 9 Weather Center, I'm meteorologist Kevin Skorupa.
0: It's 75 degrees at 105.9 WMEX FM.

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2: Temperatures fading into the upper 50s with fog forming again later on tonight. Low and mid 80s with partial sunshine as we dry things out on Wednesday. Small chance of a pop-up shower or thunder shower Thursday with temperatures also in the lower 80s. From Stormwatch 9 Weather Center, I'm meteorologist Kevin Skorupa.
0: It's 74 degrees at 105.9 WMEX FM.

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1: Weather reports on WMEX are underwritten by Spence and Matthews Insurance Agency in Berwick, Maine.
2: Temperatures fading into the upper 50s with fog forming again later on tonight. Low and mid 80s with partial sunshine as we dry things out on Wednesday. Small chance of a pop-up shower or thunder shower Thursday with temperatures also in the lower 80s. From Stormwatch 9 Weather Center, I'm meteorologist Kevin Skorupa.
0: It's 73 degrees.
3: I was born and raised down in Alabama on a farm way back up in the woods. I was so ragged that folks used to call me Patches. Papa used to tease me about it, 'cause deep down inside he was hurt 'cause he'd done all he could.

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2: Temperatures fading into the upper 50s with fog forming again later on tonight. Low and mid-80s with partial sunshine as we dry things out on Wednesday. Small chance of a pop-up shower or thunder shower Thursday with temperatures also in the lower 80s. From Stormwatch 9 Weather Center, I'm meteorologist Kevin Skorupa.
0: It's 70 degrees.

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